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2: Good morning, it's Heather Prosai, and I'm a little embarrassed because I ended up finally seeing the Michael Jackson movie, the one that everybody's raving about. If you're like me and you live under a rock, go watch it, please. I cannot wait for the second part. It was so uplifting-ish. The end was really uplifting anyway. I've got a shot for you to win $10,000, and how to do it? Yeah, it's all about a phone ringing. It's our cash call details coming up in just a few minutes. Also, kicking off our Feel Good 80s and 90s hour with CNC Music Factory. But the voice that starts it all off, we didn't realize it at the time, but the voice was Martha Wash. However, another person was lip syncing in the original video. That led to a legal battle, and I'm sure they're through it now. Here is CNC Music Factory. Gonna make you sweat.

0: Number 12, love that song so much on the Now and Then countdown. It's Ariana Grande, Hate That I Made You Love Me. Well, it's official. Some rumors flying around that she was going to take a step back, and sure enough, she told her fans, part of the Eternal Sunshine tour, this was her speaking to her fans in Chicago.
1: Boundaries can need to be set. Human beings can need a break sometimes after many hours. No matter what noises exist out there, nothing will ever be able to distort my reality or be more real to me or louder to me than this love that we share.
0: Oh, so well said. Boundaries need to be set. Humans need breaks, and we hope she takes the time she needs. Ariana Grande on the countdown. Well, our next song was at the top of the charts in over 20 countries, the U.S. It became the artist's 12th number one on the Billboard Hot 100, and wait a second, also tied her with

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1: Hi, is this Frank Covello?
0: Yes, it is.
1: Oh, my. Do you like Ed Sheeran?
0: I love Ed Sheeran.
1: Amazing. Well, congratulations. You want a pair of tickets to see Ed Sheeran's Loop Tour at the Rogers Center in Toronto on August 21st.
0: Thank you so much. My daughter's going to be amazed and happy.
1: Congratulations, Frank. And keep listening. More chances to win later today when you hear an Ed song. 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More chances coming up. 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
1: Well, there's a yellow warning out there for thunderstorms up north, making its way down to Orillia and Kitchener and Cambridge, so stay safe. 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

0: Vanessa Thomas in for Sarah today, and it's muggy out there. Rain and thunderstorms in pockets of the GTA happening. 60% chance we're going to get hit here in the city with rain and thunderstorms in the next hour.
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0: Oh yeah, it's time for this hour's unique keyword for our Cash Call draw, and the word is trees. 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Nobody's answered the cash call for 4 whole days. You have to pick up the phone on Monday after they call you after 7 o'clock. 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And the more keywords you hear during the day and enter, the better your odds of winning this thing. I'll drop a new keyword every hour until 6 o'clock tonight. Oh, yeah. It's big money. More 80s and 90s weekend for you. I want to know what love is with Foreigner. 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

0: 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Ross and Rachel were on a break. 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
2: Oh, it is. Vanessa Thomas in for Sarah today. 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

weird weather day today. Severe storms in some areas, like sun in other pockets. Stay safe. These guys are performing all month at the Cosmopolitan in Las Vegas. I bet there are a lot of moms in that audience on some girls' trips. Mm-hmm. It's Boys to Men, 98.1 CHFI.

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